Sometimes when the weather real shitty and the windshield wipers in the music on the same beat as I ride through the city. Peter Ghost and my nigga posted up on the same street that he died in the city. Made my mind go a mile a minute, everyone in the

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0: as a descendant of the stars.
1: You wear those still, right? You hear them all this all day, walking around smelling like a fucking incense.
2: Which one is the one?
1: So African. You're so African.
2: Is the what, Egyptian?
3: Yeah, put some on my neck.
1: Cool.
2: A little Egyptian on your neck?
3: Roll it on my neck.
2: All right, I got you, man.
1: Work them out.
2: It's brotherly love.
3: Thank you. Gotta stand back when you do it. Like,
1: you see how you stood?
3: Too close to Jim.
1: Hit him.
3: Thank you.
2: No problem, man. Anybody else need oils?
1: Sam needs a little.
3: Hit Sam on the neck with a piece of oil.

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Bookie, bookie, bookie, bookie, bookie, bookie, bookie, bookie, bookie, bookie, bookie, bookie, bookie, bookie, bookie, bookie, bookie, bookie, bookie, bookie, bookie, bookie, bookie, bookie, bookie, 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

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It's me, Stu, with you now for the next hour. Yeah, thanks for listening.

0: except Google the thought, Google the thought, but yet I'm with fun, but yet I'm with you, except Google the thought, Google the thought, Google the thought as a tech, Google the gun is a dirt, Google the gun, except Google the thought.
1: Yeah, that last one was by Blanc du Blanc. Excuse the French accent. And this one's taken from an album of Dubs by Axel Bowman. And big ups to Tom at Dubwise Vinyl for the tips on those two. Yeah.

Yeah, this one, the unmistakable acid dub sounds of Foie Dub. I feel like I could listen to this one all day.

stop.

Yeah, about 15 minutes left of me, Stu, here on Cool Shot Radio. Then I'm passing the reins over to Will.

Yeah, this one's Slick and Bobby from Brixton out on Touching Bass.

got one more tune for you after this one. Been a bit deeper today, but hope you've enjoyed, and see you in a couple of months.

Yeah. I don't hear it.

Je vais vous montrer un dossier sur ce site.

Yes, yes, you're locked into Full Circle on Cool Shop Radio. We just had Lord Tang with Mountains and Streams, lovely number on Bokeh Versions out of Bristol. Done a big deep dive through a lot of their releases over the past couple of weeks. It's an amazing label, full of all sorts of weirdness and a lot of kind of left field dub numbers. So I'm going to play a few of my favourites I found on the label, kicking things off with Dawn from Voodoo Tapes.

Yes, yes. Full circle. Cool Shop Radio. Going to kick the energy up a little bit for the last 30. Next up, we've got Paranoia Claustrophobia Dub from Basement 5. Some of their dub recordings originally released in 1980, but recently re-released. Bit of a tip. Definitely worth digging through the whole EP. Yeah, enjoy.

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I say, girl, your friends tell me so. Yo, remind me of some gangsta grills. Shot it so fine, got a name on him. Caught my eye from your gold grills. Got a nigga staring, yeah, won't the pill. 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

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I think the basic types of music indigenous to this country are black music, blues.

survive together. It was you and them against the world, and we survived together.

What that funk, what that funk, what that funk, what that funk, what that funk, what that funk, what that funk, what that funk, what that funk, what that funk, what that funk, what that funk, what that funk, what that funk, what that funk, what that funk, what that funk, what that funk, what that funk, what that funk, what that funk, what that funk, what that funk, what that funk, what that funk, what that funk, what that funk, what that funk, what that funk, what that funk, what that funk, what that funk, what that funk, what that funk, what that funk, what that funk, what that funk, what that funk, what that funk, what that funk, what that funk, what that funk, what that funk, what that funk, what that funk, what that funk, what that funk, what that funk, what that funk, what that funk, what that funk, what that funk, what that funk, what that funk, what that funk, what that funk, what that funk, what that funk, what that funk, what that funk, what that funk, what that funk, what that funk, what that funk, what that funk, what that funk, what that funk, what that funk, what that funk, what that funk, what that funk, what that funk, what that funk, what that funk, 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

0: Today is the second edition of Music of Color Rhythms, and I'm really happy you tuned in. This time you can't see us, but you can listen to our music. And not as usual, we have a host, I wanted to say, and a guest. But under the circumstances, that's not possible right now. So we recorded small mixes for you, and I hope you enjoy the show. It's full of nice tunes, really good vibe-shaking tracks, and a lot of fun. And the first one who starts is Aditi.
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2: Good morning. Rise and shine. It's time to get up, sleepyhead. Time to face a new morning. The sun shining just for you.

Okay, that was my mix for the last 30 minutes. And now you're gonna hear some more of the members from Music of Color. Enjoy!

I hope that you agree that the last hour was full of lovely and nice music. And if you tuned in not right at the beginning, this was a mix by Mango and Ramin. And for the next 1 hour, you will listen to some music of mine.

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0: Had shopping bags in my Jordans so they wouldn't get scuffed. 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
0: 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Felt something that went dumping at the nearest John. To this day, I know some cats, if I dissed them, wouldn't dare respond. Since I was a jit, puffing marijuana, had this Russian looking Asian like I was from Kyrgyzstan. Back then I wasn't the one for the speaking, usually in the corner tweaking, reeking in new ports, pretending I was Puerto Rican.
1: Still eating.
0: Hit bitches with the pseudonym, ate so many plates, no matter who they put in my face, I saw the food in them. Deeper Dolly, they wanted no smoke with Yachty, used to break spirits, rush. Watch the souls leave their body wild nights, out of the spotlight maneuvering. Then I killed them while they're alive twice, when they saw me making moves again. For years I only listened to Mobb Deep, and one day I'm walking to the train, a prodigy calling me. You was letting them rape you, turn your colon to a colony. Looking like Martin at the DMV with some dude calling you Almondy.
1: You so

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0: Come on, pal, let's slow up, okay? 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
1: New York gritty shit, nigga.
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2: 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Everything they do is the greatest. Olympic champions, jazz musicians, rock and roll artists, boxers, baseball players, football players. 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So what's wrong with him saying he's the greatest when he is the greatest? If you're the greatest, you're just the greatest until proven wrong.

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And what's it gonna take to stop? 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

late, trying to think of the right tool, not to incite fools, something really insightful. Watching PBS NewsHour with Wayne Eiffel. God bless the dead, it's more lessons ahead. Don't forget what I said, the most intelligent rappers.

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